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0: 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Tomorrow, Classic It's Weekend. 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And make sure you get a side of that yummy ranch to dip it in. It's delicious. 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All right, Huntrix, Golden, and the weather, all for you next.
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3: Hey, here's your forecast from Star 94 FM. We may see an isolated rain shower or two early, then partly cloudy skies overnight. We will drop down into the lower 50s. Sunny skies, upper 60s Saturday. Saturday night, partly cloudy, overnight lows into the upper 40s. Lots of sunshine Sunday, low 70s. We're on our way to the upper 70s Monday, and lots of sunshine Tuesday with a high near 80. Check us out anytime online at mystarradio.com. I'm meteorologist Sally Russell on Star 94 FM.

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1: Star 94 FM, Beyonce and Cuff It, J-Lo, and Best Variety of Yesterday and Today. And just kind of sitting back, enjoying the air conditioning here in the studio, and ready for the weekend. Got a few plans this weekend. Got some time that I have no plans, which is even better than times when you have plans, if you ask me. But going to be a good weekend. Ariana Grande, oh, I heard they have a psychic fair coming up. Yeah, you probably already knew that, didn't you?
2: Hello, it's Barbara Svenhard. Have you heard about Hope for Nevada County?
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2: Thanks, Bob. 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With different films each week through August 5th. This is Barbara, Community Calendar Hope for Star 94 FM. This has been a special episode that I will never forget. Right, Bob?

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0: Star 94 FM, Harry Styles and American Girls, Bruno Mars before that with Anderson Park, and the song is Smoking Out the Window. Good thing. Blow your smoke out the window. Speaking of that, did you enjoy the Friday 420 funny? Sabrina Carpenter and Busy Woman next.
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Star 94 FM, Portugal, The Man, and Marshmallow with Phoenix. Before that, The Bieber singing about some peaches down in Georgia, teaming up with Daniel Caesar and Given. I wonder if he's given some pizzas, peaches out. Oh, man, I'm delirious. Let's keep the music going. What the heck, you know? Boom, boom, boom. Let's get our rock on. We've got DJ Juanito and It's My Life on Star 94 FM.

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0: 94 FM, that's David Dalamonte and Tug of War with the best variety of yesterday and today. We also heard DJ Juanito with Maya Marie and It's My Life. Extra long music set. We'll just keep the music rolling. It's Friday. We want to party down. And if you're partying, don't, designate before you celebrate. Be smart about it. Out in the water, all that this weekend. It's probably a perfect weekend to go out to the lake. I don't know. I'm not rich enough to own a boat. But for you boaters out there, be careful, right? Be safe. Be smart. Hoosier, Too Sweet, next.
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4: Okay, here's your forecast from Star 94 FM. We may see an isolated rain shower or two early, then partly cloudy skies overnight. We will drop down into the lower 50s. Sunny skies, upper 60s Saturday. Saturday night, partly cloudy, overnight lows into the upper 40s. Lots of sunshine Sunday, low 70s. We're on our way to the upper 70s Monday, and lots of sunshine Tuesday with a high near 80. Check us out anytime online at mystarradio.com. I'm meteorologist Sally Russell on Star 94 FM.

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1: You've probably heard that when you're listening to a story, that you can travel anywhere, anytime, and don't even need to leave home. 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And it's true that you don't need to leave home for some amazing adventures. 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This is Barbara Svenhard for Star 94 FM. It was a dark and stormy night. Please pardon me, I can't wait to put my own story to paper. Sounds pretty intriguing. Don't it?
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0: Star 94 FM, Somber and Homewrecker, Lady Gaga and Stupid Love, best variety of yesterday and today, Stupid Love. I'm Pat Day, I'm out, had a great Friday with you guys. Let's catch up again on Monday. Enjoy our classic, it's weekend, kicking off at 8 tomorrow. Story time just before that, and be safe, be smart, designate before you celebrate, and I want to see you on Monday, all right, 3 o'clock. Stick around, music from Charlie XCX Apple, right around the corner.
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0: 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Now you know it's showing. 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

0: The sitter is coming at 6:30. Dinner is at 7. The movie starts at 9. 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It's really going to happen.
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2: Hey, it was your forecast from Star 94FM. We may see a nice little rain shower or two early, then partly cloudy skies overnight. We will drop down into the lower 50s. Sunny skies, upper 60s Saturday. Saturday night, partly cloudy, overnight lows into the upper 40s. Lots of sunshine Sunday, low 70s. We're on our way to the upper 70s Monday, and lots of sunshine Tuesday with a high near 80. Check us out anytime online at mystarradio.com. I'm meteorologist Sally Russell on Star 94 FM.

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0: Bad news. That darn wolf huffed and puffed and blew my house down. Again. But I also have some good news. Hi, it's Barbara Svenhardt with another compelling episode of Community Calendar. And the good news is that I can get some advice about my potential future house at the Build Home Garden Homeownership Expo, happening Saturday, June 27th, from 10 to 4 at the Root Center. There will be several classes, booths with contractors and local designers, and even nurseries on site. Not that kind of nursery. This has to do with plants and trees and stuff. It's brought to you by the Nevada County Association of Realtors, the Grass Valley Chamber of Commerce, and ERC, and others. 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This is Barbara Svenhardt for Star 94 FM. Between now and then, I am thinking about building a glass house. It should be pretty safe. I mean, as long as I don't throw any stones.
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0: 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Or what about an astronaut? 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Or maybe I'm destined to give someone hope.
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1: Hello, it's Barbara Svenhard with another sassy episode of Community Calendar. 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
5: Hey, with your forecast from Star 94 FM. We may see an isolated rain shower or two early, then partly cloudy skies overnight. We will drop down into the lower 50s. Sunny skies, upper 60s Saturday. Saturday night, partly cloudy, overnight lows into the upper 40s. Lots of sunshine Sunday, low 70s. We're on our way to the upper 70s Monday, and lots of sunshine Tuesday with a high near 80. Check us out anytime online at mystarradio.com. I'm meteorologist Sally Russell on Star 94.

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0: Begins now.
1: 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I never change a stage.
0: 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Starting.

0: Lux, you look absolutely dashing in that purple tie. Ready to harness the world?
1: You bet, Daisy. I'm ready as I'll ever be. And might I say, your purple tie really pops with your vest.
0: Thanks. I almost went with a cape, but didn't want to come across as pretentious.
1: Nonsense. Anyone in our line of work should rock a cape.
0: You might be onto something, Max.
1: Phew. 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
0: Right. 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
1: Ready to make a difference?
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Here are some basic rules for the various games and contests. 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Yes, we do keep track. 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
1: Are you ready to provide a home for a mosquito fish or two? Hi, it's Barbara Svenhard with an aquatic episode of Community Calendar. It's time to reduce the population of those opportunistic mosquitoes with a fish that is on our side. Mosquito fish adoptions are on Thursdays on the 14th and 28th of May, on Tuesdays on the 9th and 23rd in June, and on Tuesday, July 7th. All of the mosquito fish distributions are drive-through only between 10 and noon in the Rood Center parking lot. Seems like there was something else I was supposed to say about this, but, well, it'll come to me. And the 131st Cherry Festival and Parade is Saturday, June 27th, from 10 to 5 in North San Juan at the Community Center, the longest tradition on the ridge. Call 530-292-9048 for more information. This is Barbara Svenhard for Star 94 FM. Well, I called a friend to remind me of what else I was supposed to say about those fish. Help me out, Polly.
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4: Hey, here's your forecast from Star 94 FM. We may see an isolated rain shower or two early, then partly cloudy skies overnight. We will drop down into the lower 50s. Sunny skies, upper 60s Saturday. Saturday night, partly cloudy, overnight lows into the upper 40s. Lots of sunshine Sunday, low 70s. We're on our way to the upper 70s Monday, and lots of sunshine Tuesday with a high near 80. Check us out anytime online at mystarradio.com. I'm meteorologist Sally Russell on Star 94 FM.

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There's something in the

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1: Hey, Bartholomew, are you a nifty kitty? 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And there are several free concerts on historic Main Street in Colfax on various Saturdays through September 26th. 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Guess I forgot to make it clear that Travis is a nifty kitty. He is. All right. That's fixed. Oops, you're right. I meant to say repaired. He hates the word fixed.
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3: Here is your forecast from Star 94 FM. We may see an isolated rain shower or two early, then partly cloudy skies overnight. We will drop down into the lower 50s. Sunny skies, upper 60s Saturday. Saturday night, partly cloudy, overnight lows into the upper 40s. Lots of sunshine Sunday, low 70s. We're on our way to the upper 70s Monday, and lots of sunshine Tuesday with a high near 80. Check us out anytime online at mystarradio.com. I'm meteorologist Sally Russell on Star 94 FM.
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0: And we're live here outside the Perez family home, just waiting for the... And there they go! Almost on time this morning. Mom is coming out the front door strong with a double-arm kid carry. 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

It was just two lovers sitting in the car, listening to Blonde, falling for each other. Pink and orange skies, feeling super childish. 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
1: 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Right, Bob?
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5: Hey, it was your forecast from Star 94 FM. We may see a nice little rain shower or two early, then partly cloudy skies overnight. We will drop down into the lower 50s. Sunny skies, upper 60s Saturday. Saturday night, partly cloudy overnight, lows into the upper 40s. Lots of sunshine Sunday, low 70s. We're on our way to the upper 70s Monday, and lots of sunshine Tuesday with a high near 80. Check us out anytime online at mystarradio.com. I'm meteorologist Sally Russell on Star 94 FM.

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1: You've probably heard that when you're listening to a story, that you can travel anywhere, anytime, and don't even need to leave home. 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And it's true that you don't need to leave home for some amazing adventures. 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It was a dark and stormy night. Please pardon me, I can't wait to put my own story to paper. Sounds pretty intriguing, don't it?
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3: Hey, it was your forecast from Star 94 FM. We may see a nice little rain shower or two early, then partly cloudy skies overnight. We will drop down into the lower 50s. Sunny skies, upper 60s Saturday. Saturday night, partly cloudy overnight, lows into the upper 40s. Lots of sunshine Sunday, low 70s. We're on our way to the upper 70s Monday, and lots of sunshine Tuesday with a high near 80. Check us out anytime online at mystarradio.com. I'm meteorologist Sally Russell on Star 94 FM.

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2: Bad news! That darn wolf huffed and puffed and blew my house down. Again! But I also have some good news. Hi, it's Barbara Svenhardt with another compelling episode of Community Calendar. And the good news is that I can get some advice about my potential future house at the Build Home Garden Homeownership Expo, happening Saturday, June 27th, from 10 to 4 at the Root Center. 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This is Barbara Svenhardt for Star 94 FM. 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I mean, as long as I don't throw any stones.
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5: Hey, here's your forecast from Star 94 FM. We may see a nice little rain shower or two early, then partly cloudy skies overnight. We will drop down into the lower 50s. Sunny skies, upper 60s Saturday. Saturday night, partly cloudy, overnight lows into the upper 40s. Lots of sunshine Sunday, low 70s. We're on our way to the upper 70s Monday, and lots of sunshine Tuesday with a high near 80. Check us out anytime online at mystarradio.com. I'm meteorologist Sally Russell on Star 94 FM.
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1: Hello, it's Barbara Svenhard with another sassy episode of Community Calendar. You know, now that I think about it, maybe a more appropriate word is whimsical, as in Whimsical Wednesday, June 24th through August 5th at the Madeline Helling Library. Trisha, can you back me up?
2: Whimsical Wednesdays? 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It's quite an event, and it is intended for children, so the children are welcome to get up and dance, and they learn a little bit about how music is made, and that's very fun.
1: Bands will include Buku Chapeau, Big Whoop, the Mountain Road Band, Western Songbirds, and Buffalo Gals. 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
7: Hey, here's your forecast from Star 94 FM. We may see a nice little rain shower or two early, then partly cloudy skies overnight. We will drop down into the lower 50s. Sunny skies, upper 60s Saturday. Saturday night, partly cloudy, overnight lows into the upper 40s. Lots of sunshine Sunday, low 70s. We're on our way to the upper 70s Monday, and lots of sunshine Tuesday with a high near 80. Check us out anytime online at mystarradio.com. I'm meteorologist Sally Russell on Star 94 FM.

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1: Are you ready to provide a home for a mosquito fish or two? Hi, it's Barbara Svenhard with an aquatic episode of Community Calendar. It's time to reduce the population of those opportunistic mosquitoes with a fish that is on our side. Mosquito fish adoptions are on Thursdays on the 14th and 28th of May, on Tuesdays on the 9th and 23rd in June, and on Tuesday, July 7th. All of the mosquito fish distributions are drive-through only between 10 and noon in the Rood Center parking lot. Seems like there was something else I was supposed to say about this, but, well, it'll come to me. And the 131st Cherry Festival and Parade is Saturday, June 27th, from 10 to 5 in North San Juan at the Community Center, the longest tradition on the Ridge. Call 530-292-9048 for more information. This is Barbara Svenhard for Star 94 FM. Well, I called a friend to remind me of what else I was supposed to say about those fish. Help me out, Polly.
2: Do not eat the mosquito fish.
1: Thank you, Polly. If I hadn't remembered, the mocking would have been insufferable. You know what I mean.
2: Do not eat the mosquito fish.
1: You're right. 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
5: Here was your forecast from Star 94 FM. We may see an isolated rain shower or two early, then partly cloudy skies overnight. We will drop down into the lower 50s. Sunny skies, upper 60s Saturday. Saturday night, partly cloudy, overnight lows into the upper 40s. Lots of sunshine Sunday, low 70s. We're on our way to the upper 70s Monday, and lots of sunshine Tuesday with a high near 80. Check us out anytime online at mystarradio.com. I'm meteorologist Sally Russell on Star 94 FM.

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0: Hey, Bartholomew, are you a nifty kitty? That's a good question. The reason I ask is because of the Nifty Kitty Adoption Day on the third Saturday of every month at Sammy's Nifty Thrift Shop at 535 East Main Street in Grass Valley. 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And there are several free concerts on historic Main Street in Colfax on various Saturdays through September 26th. Performers include Matt Rainey and the Dippin' Sauce, Late for the Train, and Steel Horse Stampede. Get information from the Historic Colfax Downtown Association or by visiting liveincolfax.com. 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Guess I forgot to make it clear that Travis is a nifty kitty. He is. All right. That's fixed. Oops, you're right. I meant to say repaired. He hates the word fixed.
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2: Here is your forecast from Star 94 FM. We may see a nice little rain shower or two early, then partly cloudy skies overnight. We will drop down into the lower 50s. Sunny skies, upper 60s Saturday. Saturday night, partly cloudy, overnight lows into the upper 40s. Lots of sunshine Sunday, low 70s. We're on our way to the upper 70s Monday, and lots of sunshine Tuesday with a high near 80. Check us out anytime online at mystarradio.com. I'm meteorologist Sally Russell on Star 94 FM.

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I'm from the east side of America, where we choose pride over character. And we can pick sides, but this is us, this is us, this is. I live on the west side of America, where they spin lies into fairy dust. And we can pick sides, but this is us, this is us, this is. Don't believe the narcissism, when everyone projects and expects you to listen to them. Make no mistake, I live in a prison that I built myself, it is my religion. And they say that I am the sick boy, easy to say when you don't take the risk, boy. Welcome to the narcissism, we're united under our indifference.

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1: Hello, it's Barbara Svenhard. 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
2: 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I need the money to fill my tank.
1: 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This is Barbara, Community Calendar Hope for Star 94 FM. This has been a special episode that I will never forget. Right, Bob?
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6: Here's your forecast from Star 94 FM. We may see a nice little rain shower or two early, then partly cloudy skies overnight. We will drop down into the lower 50s. Sunny skies, upper 60s Saturday. Saturday night, partly cloudy, overnight lows into the upper 40s. Lots of sunshine Sunday, low 70s. We're on our way to the upper 70s Monday, and lots of sunshine Tuesday with a high near 80. Check us out anytime online at mystarradio.com. I'm meteorologist Sally Russell on Star 94 FM.
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8: Here's your forecast from Star 94 FM. Sun-filled skies with our high temperatures into the upper 60s today. Tonight, partly cloudy, upper 40s. Sunday, lots of sunshine. High will be in the lower 70s, and we make a run at 80 with sunny skies Monday. Tuesday, lots of sunshine. A high near 80, upper 70s Wednesday. Check us out anytime online at mystarradio.com. I'm meteorologist Sally Russell on Star 94 FM.

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1: You've probably heard that when you're listening to a story, that you can travel anywhere, anytime, and don't even need to leave home. 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It was a dark and stormy night. Please pardon me, I can't wait to put my own story to paper. Sounds pretty intriguing, don't it?
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4: Here's your forecast from Star 94 FM. Sun-filled skies with our high temperatures into the upper 60s today. Tonight, partly cloudy, upper 40s. Sunday, lots of sunshine. High will be in the lower 70s, and we make a run at 80 with sunny skies Monday. Tuesday, lots of sunshine. A high near 80, upper 70s Wednesday. Check us out anytime online at mystarradio.com. I'm meteorologist Sally Russell on Star 94 FM.

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2: Woo! Bad news. That darn wolf huffed and puffed and blew my house down. Again. But I also have some good news. Hi, it's Barbara Svenhardt with another compelling episode of Community Calendar. And the good news is that I can get some advice about my potential future house at the Build Home Garden Homeownership Expo, happening Saturday, June 27th, from 10 to 4 at the Root Center. There will be several classes, booths with contractors and local designers, and even nurseries on site. Not that kind of nursery. This has to do with plants and trees and stuff. It's brought to you by the Nevada County Association of Realtors, the Grass Valley Chamber of Commerce, and ERC, and others. You can learn more by contacting any of those places. This is Barbara Svenhardt for Star 94 FM. Between now and then, I am thinking about building a glass house. It should be pretty safe. I mean, as long as I don't throw any stones.
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2: 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Ha! 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Some might suggest that I influenced you, but that's hogwash.

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4: Should we sing a song?
1: I have a shaky. I don't know what else I would do with it.
4: All right, let's go.
5: Good morning to you, cha-cha-cha. Good morning to you, cha-cha-cha. Good morning, everybody. Good morning to you, cha-cha-cha.
1: You know what's really good right now?
4: What?
1: Watermelon.
4: I had some in my lunch yesterday. I like mine with lime and salt.
1: Oh. I had it in a feta salad. Cheryl made a feta salad.
4: Yeah.
1: It was
4: I mean,
1: so nice.
4: Feta is salty.
1: Yeah. And mixes with watermelon beautifully.
4: All right, let's do our food salad song.
1: Yeah.
4: So we're going to reach way up high, unless you're driving. Don't do that. For a watermelon.
1: Watermelon. Can we do something special out front?
4: Yeah, let's do something special.
1: Cantaloupe.
4: No, I don't like cantaloupe, but I'll do it for you, Jacqueline.
1: Okay, you can eat pick around the cantaloupe.
4: Tastes like perfume.
1: And maybe down low, blueberry?
4: Okay, up high we've got watermelon. Out front, cantaloupe. Down low, I do love a blueberry.
1: All right.
4: Here we go.

0: salad. Fruit salad.
1: Should we do breakfast food?
0: Yes.
1: Okay, what did you have for breakfast?
0: I'm sorry, I had cantaloupe.
1: Oh my gosh, we're going to do cantaloupe again.
2: It's just really on my mind. It was a sweet cantaloupe.
1: All right. I do like it if it's wrapped in prosciutto.
0: I had it with cottage cheese, but let's not sing cottage cheese.
1: No, let's not do that.
0: Okay.
1: Okay, so up high we've got cantaloupe. And out in the middle we have sourdough toast.
2: Ooh.
1: Yeah.
2: Mo.
1: How about you, Mo?
3: Hush puppies.
1: Hush. I do love a hush puppy.
2: What is a hush puppy?
1: It's a little bready, thing that comes with chips and fish and chips, right? Yeah.
3: That's like exactly right.
1: Long John Silver's.
0: I like bready things. Okay, let's do it.
1: Okay, wait, hold on. What do
0: we got?
1: Cantaloupe,
0: sourdough toast, hush puppies.
1: Here we go.

0: These breakfast foods, breakfast foods.
1: All right. It's sort of like a savory donut hole.
2: Yeah, let's give it a try.
1: So today, in honor of the upcoming 4th of July celebration,
2: we have fireworks!
1: Yay!
2: The book.
1: The book by Matthew Burgess.
2: And the pictures are by Katia Shing?
1: I think so.
2: Whoa!
1: And this is a brand new book. It was added to our collection in April of 2026.
2: Ugh, it's really, really bright, really beautiful illustrations.
1: I know. How do you think these were made?
2: I think that she maybe did, some mixed media with ink washes.
1: You think so? I was thinking maybe oil pastels.
2: Maybe oil pastels. That looks like it might be crayon or colored pencil.
1: It does look like they're really cool.
2: I want to find out.
1: Check out the library and come to the book. I mean, come to the library and check out the book.
2: All right.
1: Here we go.
2: In the summertime, the sun rises between buildings on our block to greet us at breakfast.
1: Oh, and there's a cute little photo of a little one feeding another little one a big spoonful of what looks like maybe rice. And it beats warmer and brighter when we venture out across

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1: Whoop! 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
0: They're dancing. 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
0: And in the thirsty afternoon, we watch the knife slice the great green watermelon into shining red wedges. 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
1: Plip, plop, plip. 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
0: wah wah wah wah.
1: The music is illustrated here in this beautiful rainbow behind these dancing kids.
0: Yeah, and that kid has some moves.
1: We gotta learn these moves.
0: Later, when the sun sneaks behind the tallest skyscraper, yellow squares appear.
1: And here in the kitchen, Grandma's cooking dinner in a pan.
0: His sizzle, snap! On this special summer night, we climb the rickety ladder. Up.
1: To the silver tar rooftop, still soft from the day's sun. And we wait for the first pop!
0: A comet streaking across the sky
1: bursts
0: into a flower of fire.
1: Ooh!
0: The first! Then pop, pop, pop, pop!
1: One pop, by pop. One, here they come.
0: Swish! Zing! Dizzle! Sing!
1: Poof! Poof.
0: Boom, boom, boom! Boom! Boom! Boom! Boom! Boom!
1: Echoing!
0: Again!
1: Again!
0: Oh, this is a 4-page layout. It is amazing.
1: Wow. Okay, let's try to say it all together now.
0: Kaboom!
1: Kaboom!
0: Kaboom!
1: This is the finale!
0: Yay! Is it over?
1: Wait. A lull before...
0: Fireworks shimmer over the city before fading into ghosts, and in the air, the sharp charcoal sniff of 1,000 matches extinguished.
1: A breeze, a shiver, hands, hugs, we go down, down, down, one step at a time, past neighbors' doors.
0: And home again, where we put on pajamas, brush teeth fresh,
1: and crawl between cool sheets.
0: To be tucked in with summer on our skin, listening to the gentlest
1: kaboom,
0: kaboom,
1: kaboom. Within. Oh, the fireworks.
0: There are big silhouettes of the children on black background, and then the silhouettes are filled with fireworks.
1: But they're just these beautiful electric splatters.
0: They're so cool.
1: Wow.
0: And that is the end of our story.
1: Phew. Phew. Phew. So, when you have a child who is learning the alphabet or learning to read or to spell, sometimes they don't want to stand still or sit still and listen and do the pencil to the page. So one thing you can do instead of make them sit still and only move one little hand, you can give them something a little more tactile to rub together, to pinch, to fold over. You can use Play-Doh to form letters of the alphabet. You can sound out your Play-Doh. Or if you have a child with a whole list of spelling words, you can smear some yogurt or some pudding on a plate And you guys can just practice with clean hands spelling and forming those letters. And it's a little more active way of getting these busy, busy people to slow down and learn.
0: And it's so fun to play with your food.
1: It's so fun to play with your food. Or to play with Play-Doh.
0: Yes, absolutely.
1: Our language is malleable.
0: Oh, I love that.

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0: Justin Timberlake, Star 94FM. Hey, good morning, Mo Howard with you. It is a Saturday, and we are doing a Classic Hits weekend, a couple of classic hits each hour, beginning at 8 every Saturday, continuing into Saturday night and Sunday as well. This week in 2009, Neil Young performed in London's Hyde Park. He was joined on stage by Paul McCartney, and they did a duet of A Day in the Life, the classic from the Beatles, coming up in moments, brought to you by Minor Mo's Pizza.
1: Hey, Max, you look absolutely dashing in that purple tie. 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
1: Hello, it's Barbara Svenhard with another sassy episode of Community Calendar. You know, now that I think about it, maybe a more appropriate word is whimsical. As in Whimsical Wednesday, June 24th through August 5th at the Madeline Helling Library. Tricia, can you back me up?
2: Whimsical Wednesdays? 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

0: The Cure by Olivia Rodrigo on Star 94 FM. And another classic hit coming up shortly. It's by Tom Jones, who this week in 1989, in fact, it was June 26th, so yesterday, June 26th, 1989, he received a star on the Hollywood Walk of Fame. And we'll kick off an extra long set of music with Tom Jones and others, brought to you by Minor Moe's Pizza.
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0: That is Shade on Star 94 FM. Well, good morning. Mo Howard with you. It is a Saturday, and we're enjoying a Classic Hits weekend, meaning at least two classic hits each hour, along with our regular format, which is popular songs of today. This week in 1970, the group Smile changed their name. They became Queen. From Smile to Queen, they kept that name, and they performed for the first time under that name on this weekend, or June 26th in 1970. A classic from Smile, or make that Queen, follows your weekend weather forecast.
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3: Here is your forecast from Star 94 FM. Sun-filled skies with our high temperatures into the upper 60s today. Tonight, partly cloudy, upper 40s. Sunday, lots of sunshine. High will be in the lower 70s, and we make a run at 80 with sunny skies Monday. Tuesday, lots of sunshine. A high near 80, upper 70s Wednesday. Check us out anytime online at mystarradio.com. I'm meteorologist Sally Russell on Star 94 FM.

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0: Hit the Wall by Gracie Abrams on Star 94 FM. The Sierra Storytelling Festival is going on today, and actually today's the second day of it, so they got underway yesterday. Kevin Kling, I know, is one of the storytellers. 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
1: Are you ready to provide a home for a mosquito fish or two? Hi, it's Barbara Svenhardt with an aquatic episode of Community Calendar. 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Mosquito fish adoptions are on Thursdays on the 14th and 28th of May, on Tuesdays on the 9th and 23rd in June, and on Tuesday, July 7th. All of the mosquito fish distributions are drive-through only between 10 and noon in the Rood Center parking lot. Seems like there was something else I was supposed to say about this, but, well, it'll come to me. And the 131st Cherry Festival and Parade is Saturday, June 27th, from 10 to 5 in North San Juan at the Community Center, the longest tradition on the ridge. Call 530-292-9048 for more information. This is Barbara Svenhardt for Star 94 FM. Well, I called a friend to remind me of what else I was supposed to say about those fish. Help me out, Polly.
2: Do not eat the mosquito fish.
1: Thank you, Polly. If I hadn't remembered, the mocking would have been insufferable. You know what I mean.
2: Do not eat the mosquito fish.
1: You're right. It cannot be said enough.
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0: Ariana Grande, star 94FM. Another classic hit is coming up shortly. Got a song from Peter and Gordon. This week in 1964, their song A World Without Love, written by John Lennon and Paul McCartney, went to number one in the United States. Now, the connection was that Paul McCartney, was dating Peter Asher's sister, Jane. So you got that? A little bit of a soap opera going on there. Peter and Gordon will launch an extra-long set of music brought to you by Minor Moe's Pizza, a classic hit on Star 94FM.
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3: Good.

That's Tyla and Zara Larson on Star 94 FM. She did it again. Good morning, Mo Howard with you. It is a Saturday, and it's a Classic Hits weekend. A couple of classic hits each hour. We begin at 8 a.m. on Saturdays, and then all the way through Saturday and Sunday as well. And it was on June 27th, this date in the year 2018, Barry Gibb of the Bee Gees was knighted by Prince Charles at Buckingham Palace. A classic from the Bee Gees follows your weekend weather forecast.

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4: Here was your forecast from Star 94 FM. Sun-filled skies with our high temperatures into the upper 60s today. Tonight, partly cloudy, upper 40s. Sunday, lots of sunshine. A high will be in the lower 70s, and we make a run at 80 with sunny skies Monday. Tuesday, lots of sunshine. A high near 80, upper 70s Wednesday. Check us out anytime online at mystarradio.com. I'm meteorologist Sally Russell on Star 94 FM.

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0: That's Shaboozy on Star 94 FM. Community Fitness Day coming up on the 14th of, actually the 25th of July. It's a Saturday. It'll be at the Bandshell at Pioneer Park. And they'll be teaching easy, ageless Qigong for strength, balance, and fitness. Homer Nottingham is a part of the festivities as well. And it's a free, fun, social charity event for the children of our community, sponsored by Gold Country Kiwanis.
1: 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Guess I forgot to make it clear that Travis is a nifty kitty. He is. All right. That's fixed. Oops, you're right. I meant to say repaired. He hates the word fixed.
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0: 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Another classic hit on the way, and it was on this date, June 27th, that Nelson, I don't find a year here, I'm sure it was back in the 80s or 90s, but Nelson released their debut album, After the Rain. It sold over 2 million copies, thanks to the number one single, Can't Live Without Your Love and Affection. Nelson is the duo of Gunnar and Matthew, the twin sons of Rick Nelson. Or Ricky Nelson. Coming up, it is Nelson with that very classic to launch an extra-long set of music on Star 94 FM.
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2: Very, very familiar. And it's a big grown-up name, too, for this little baby. So this baby's name is Howard Michael Tedder, born to Jason and Bridget Tedder on June 18th, 5:54, 9 pounds, 12 ounces, 21 and a half inches long. That's a big baby. He's the most huggable tedder tot in all of Nevada County. Congratulations.
4: Now, who wrote that? His mom or his dad?
2: 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He's kind of a funny guy. Tedder tot, get it?
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Here are some basic rules for the various games and contests. 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

0: Mumford and Sons on Star 94 FM. Well, good morning. Mo Howard with you on this Saturday. It is a classic hits weekend. At least a couple of classic hits each hour. And they're brought to you by Minor Mo's Pizza, a woman-owned business in Nevada City for more than 30 years. 1976, on this date, Peter Frampton releases Baby, I Love Your Way. And we're not talking curds and whey. It's a totally different meaning. Well, you'll figure it out. It is coming up in just moments on Star 94 FM.
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0: Lola Young with Messy on Star 94 FM. 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
1: 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This is Barbara, Community Calendar Hope for Star 94 FM. 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Right, Bob?
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0: Me In from Sam Fender on Star 94 FM. Another classic hit coming up, and this date in 1975, Sonny and Cher's divorce became final. And so let's play a Sonny and Cher classic that basically says just the opposite, and it'll launch an extra long set of music on Star 94 FM.
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2: Hey! 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
4: 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And we do this stepping up without any stairs on Star 94 FM. That's how good we are. And we do it while staying completely modest, in spite of our magnificence. 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

0: Belu Pagoda star on 94FM and So Warm. Oh, wait a minute. This is the other version, the winter version, So Cold. Hey, good afternoon. Mo Howard with you on this Saturday. It is a Classic Hits weekend. At least two classic hits each hour, brought to you by Minor Mo's Pizza, along with our regular format. Another classic hit on the way shortly, this week in 1965. I believe it was on this date, the Byrds' Mr. Tambourine Man went to number one on the Hot 100. It was the only song written by Bob Dylan to ever top the Hot 100. Coming up, the Byrds, a classic hit brought to you by Minor Mo's Pizza.
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0: cooking it up. Loving, I'm living, so we turning up. Yeah. We turning it up.
1: Ariana Grande from Star 94 FM. 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
2: 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And it's true that you don't need to leave home for some amazing adventures. 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It was a dark and stormy night. Please pardon me, I can't wait to put my own story to paper. Sounds pretty intriguing. Don't it?
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0: There's Ed Sheeran and Martin Garrix on Star 94 FM. About time those two got together and recorded a song. Another classic hit coming up, and it was on this date in 1963 that John Lennon and Paul McCartney composed She Loves You while they were in a hotel room in Newcastle, England. They were on tour, and they sat down and they wrote that song, and it is one of their biggest hits, although they have a lot of their biggest hits. She Loves You from the Beatles will kick off an extra long set of music.
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0: Star 94 FM, the band Camino. That's called Holly. Well, good afternoon. Mo Howard here on this Saturday. It's a classic hits weekend, and that means that along with our regular format, which is popular songs, we throw in at least two classic hits each hour, brought to you by Minor Mo's Pizza. It was on this date in 2007 that Rod Stewart received 10 stitches in his leg after slipping on stage in Manchester, England. That was 2007. A big hit from Rod Stewart follows your weekend weather forecast.
1: Hey, I was just touching base to see when you think you might be coming back. You know, I'm just worried that you're not going to find your stride here if you keep going off-world all the time, Kara. I'm worried you're not going to find your people.
2: Yeah, well, that's the thing, Clark. 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
4: Here was your forecast from Star 94 FM. Sun-filled skies with our high temperatures into the upper 60s today. Tonight, partly cloudy, upper 40s. Sunday, lots of sunshine. High will be in the lower 70s, and we make a run at 80 with sunny skies Monday. Tuesday, lots of sunshine. A high near 80, upper 70s Wednesday. Check us out anytime online at mystarradio.com. I'm meteorologist Sally Russell on Star 94 FM.

Hi, this is Robin Laverty Reeves from In Concert Sierra. I'm a board member and chair of the education department there. 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

0: There's Justin Bieber on Star 94 FM. Well, next Thursday, it's another opportunity for you to win one of those big bottles of Bloody Mary mix from Serino's. That'll be July 3rd, right? No, that'll be July 2nd. Your chance to win every Thursday a big bottle of Bloody Mary mix from Serino's and Star 94 FM.
1: Bad news. That darn wolf huffed and puffed and blew my house down again. But I also have some good news. Hi, it's Barbara Svenhardt with another compelling episode of Community Calendar. And the good news is that I can get some advice about my potential future house at the Build Home Garden Homeownership Expo, happening Saturday, June 27th, from 10 to 4 at the Root Center. There will be several classes, booths with contractors and local designers, and even nurseries on site. Not that kind of nursery. This has to do with plants and trees and stuff. It's brought to you by the Nevada County Association of Realtors, the Grass Valley Chamber of Commerce, and ERC, and others. You can learn more by contacting any of those places. This is Barbara Svenhardt for Star 94 FM. Between now and then, I am thinking about building a glass house. It should be pretty safe. I mean, as long as I don't throw any stones.
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0: That's Teddy Swims on Star 94 FM. Our next classic hit is by Helen Reddy, and it was on this weekend in 1973, the Helen Reddy Show, a summer replacement TV series, debuted on NBC. Yeah, she had her own show. Coming up, it's Helen Reddy and an extra long set of music, and the classic hit by Helen, brought to you by Minor Mo's Pizza, a woman-owned business in Nevada City for more than 30 years.
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3: Yeah, well, that's the thing, Clark. I have no people.
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0: Harry Styles, Star 94 FM. Well, good afternoon, and thank you very much for listening to Star 94 FM on the weekend. Mo Howard here, and we're doing classic hits, at least two per hour, brought to you by Minor Mo's Pizza. This week in 1978, the C.W. McCall hit Convoy was adapted into a movie of the same name, which opened in theaters. Kris Kristofferson played the main character, a trucker who went by the name of Rubber Duck. So a lot of stuff for you to digest there. Coming up, it's C.W. McCall, right after your weekend weather forecast.
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5: Here is your forecast from Star 94 FM. Sun-filled skies with our high temperatures into the upper 60s today. Tonight, partly cloudy, upper 40s. Sunday, lots of sunshine. A high will be in the lower 70s, and we make a run at 80 with sunny skies Monday. Tuesday, lots of sunshine. A high near 80, upper 70s Wednesday. Check us out anytime online at mystarradio.com. I'm meteorologist Sally Russell on Star 94 FM.
6: Yeah, Breaker 19, this here's a Rubber Duck. You got a copy on me, Big Ben, come on. Yeah, 10-4, Big Ben, for sure, for sure. By golly, it's clean, clear to Flagtown, come on. Yeah, it's a big 10-4 there, Big Ben. Yeah, we definitely got the front door, good buddy. Mercy sakes alive, looks like we got us a convoy.
7: It was the dark of the moon on the 6th of

By the time we got into Tulsa town, we had 85 trucks in all. But there's a roadblock up on the cloverleaf, and them bears was wall to wall. Yeah, them smokies as thick as bugs on a bumper. They even had a bear in the air. I says, calling all trucks, this here is the duck. We about

0: Big Ben. 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You're still too close. See how them hulk is starting to close up my sinuses. Mercy sakes, you better back off another 10.
1: Well, we rolled up Interstate 44 like a rocket sled on rails. We tore up all of our swindle sheets and left them setting on the scales. By the time we hit that shy town, them bears was getting smart. They brought up some reinforcements from the Illinois National Guard. There's armored cars and tanks and jeeps and rigs of every size. Yeah, them chicken coops was full of bears and choppers filled the skies. Well, we shot the line, we went for broke with 1,000 screaming trucks and 11 long-haired friends of Jesus in a chartreuse microbus.
0: Here, rubber duck to Sodbuster. Come on there, yeah. 10-4, Sodbuster. Listen, you want to put that microbus in behind that suicide jockey? Yeah, he's hauling dynamite. He needs all the help he can get.
1: Well, we laid a strip for the Jersey Shore and prepared to cross the line. I could see the bridge was lined with bears, but it didn't have a doggone dime. I says, Pigpen, this here's a rubber duck. We just ain't gonna pay no toll. So we

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0: There's Cracker on Star 94 FM. Hey, our sister station is going to be covering the parade. Not covering it, but broadcasting a description of it. The 4th of July parade, which is happening a week from today. I think it gets underway at 10 or 11 o'clock. But Tom Fitzsimmons will be calling the action, calling the play-by-play of the parade on Saturday, July 4th, from downtown Nevada City.
1: Hello, it's Barbara Svenhard with another sassy episode of Community Calendar. You know, now that I think about it, maybe a more appropriate word is whimsical. As in Whimsical Wednesday, June 24th through August 5th at the Madeline Helling Library. Tricia, can you back me up?
2: Whimsical Wednesdays? 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It's quite an event, and it is intended for children, so the children are welcome to get up and dance, and they learn a little bit about how music is made, and that's very fun.
1: Bands will include Buku Chapeau, Big Whoop, the Mountain Road Band, Western Songbirds, and Buffalo Gals. 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

0: There's Ariana Grande on Star 94 FM. Well, that's going to do it for Mo Howard. I am going to leave now. I know there's not a dry eye in the house. Look forward to chatting with you again on, tomorrow. I get to come in tomorrow. And we've got a classic hit from Fleetwood Mac that'll kick off an extra long set of music. It's brought to you by Minor Mo's Pizza.
1: 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A chef? 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Maybe I'm meant to help in a different way. Or maybe I'm destined to give someone hope.
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4: Here's your forecast from Star 94 FM. Sun-filled skies with our high temperatures into the upper 60s today. Tonight, partly cloudy, upper 40s. Sunday, lots of sunshine. High will be in the lower 70s, and we make a run at 80 with sunny skies Monday. Tuesday, lots of sunshine. A high near 80, upper 70s Wednesday. Check us out anytime online at mystarradio.com. I'm meteorologist Sally Russell on Star 94 FM.

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0: Hi, it's Emily. I'm always asked for recipes, so for the first time, I'm willing to share. You may want to write this down. Take a little of this, a little of that, put it together, and then stir until done. 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Now, here's my recipe for the next song on Star 94 FM. Take a little singing, a bit of instrumental, put it together, then stir until done. See what happens when you ask for recipes?
1: Are you ready to provide a home for a mosquito fish or two? Hi, it's Barbara Svenhardt with an aquatic episode of Community Calendar. It's time to reduce the population of those opportunistic mosquitoes with a fish that is on our side. Mosquito fish adoptions are on Thursdays on the 14th and 28th of May, on Tuesdays on the 9th and 23rd in June, and on Tuesday, July 7th. All of the mosquito fish distributions are drive-through only between 10 and noon in the Rood Center parking lot. Seems like there was something else I was supposed to say about this, but, well, it'll come to me. And the 131st Cherry Festival and Parade is Saturday, June 27th, from 10 to 5 in North San Juan at the Community Center, the longest tradition on the ridge. Call 530-292-9048 for more information. This is Barbara Svenhardt for Star 94 FM. Well, I called a friend to remind me of what else I was supposed to say about those fish. Help me out, Polly.
2: Do not eat the mosquito fish.
1: Thank you, Polly. If I hadn't remembered, the mocking would have been insufferable. You know what I mean.
2: Do not eat the mosquito fish.
1: You're right. It cannot be said enough.
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1: 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And there are several free concerts on historic Main Street in Colfax on various Saturdays through September 26th. 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Guess I forgot to make it clear that Travis is a nifty kitty. He is. All right. That's fixed. Oops, you're right. I meant to say repaired. He hates the word fixed.
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4: Here's your forecast from Star 94 FM. Sun-filled skies with our high temperatures into the upper 60s today. Tonight, partly cloudy, upper 40s. Sunday, lots of sunshine. A high will be in the lower 70s, and we make a run at 80 with sunny skies Monday. Tuesday, lots of sunshine. A high near 80, upper 70s Wednesday. Check us out anytime online at mystarradio.com. I'm meteorologist Sally Russell on Star 94 FM.

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Stay tuned. 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